WDR 2. Wir sind der Westen. Oh, baby, we'll be old. Baby, we'll be old. Think about the stories that we could have told.

I and I to everyone. Got to help. Well, we got to help, yeah. There's no need to cry, yeah. Got to help. Well, we got to help, yeah.